0: 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Talk to you.
1: Cheer up, workers.
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0: 10時34分です。どうもー。

Jonas Blue featuring Dakota, Fast Car. And before that, Taylor Swift and Brendan Urie of Panic at the Disco with Me. More music on J-Wave Step 1. This is Tahiti 80. Too much, too fast, too soon.

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0: No, really. Are you okay?
1: Okay, I'm alright. That's a rematch, right?
0: You good?
1: Yeah, I'm good.
0: Straight?
1: Yeah, I'm straight.
0: You got it?

Just a perfect day. Drink sangria in the park. And then later, when it gets

Get your mind right, I'm on your side. Progress or regress, why not go forward? Get your mind

The Knight's enchantment, an alluring veil, has forever held us within its mystical grasp. It beckons as if whispering secrets known only to the nocturnal hour, urging our souls to traverse into deeper realms of inner contemplation.